Hey, I'm Raina Durres. You're listening to World Cafe. And the last time we heard from Nicole Atkins was during the pandemic. I think her 2020 album, Italian Ice. She is back. Her new album is coming in September. It'll be called Drama, and it's coming out on Chris Isaak's Wicked Game Records label. She's the first artist Chris Isaak has signed to his label. He's also going to sing a duet with Nicole on the album. So something to look forward to. Right now, we have this song as a sneak peek. When the Night Falls, new Nicole Atkins on World Cafe.

0: That is Kevin Morby with Javelin. And a lot of the songs on his new album, Little Wide Open, like that one, paint vivid, beautiful pictures of the Midwest. Coming up, a performance of a song that does the same for the South on Live from the Archives on World Cafe.
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0: 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But if you aren't, even if you're somewhere else, that is where you'll go for the next 3.5 minutes. I'm Raina. This is Live from the Archives. Your set today starts with a live performance from Mary Chapin Carpenter. This is I Am a Town, recorded live for World Cafe.

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0: from their new album, Big Modern, that is Good to Be from Goose. There's a cool breeze coming your way right after this on World Cafe.
1: 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It's Monday, July 13th. Tonight, Luke Schneider, Bruce Willen with Bob Keel, and Jess Keys will be at Current Space in Baltimore. On Tuesday night, Grateful Dead adjacent guitarist John Kay will be at Jam and Java in Vienna, Virginia. On Wednesday, grab a blanket and a picnic to see Enslow and her band performing outdoors at the Centennial Park Amphitheater in Ellicott City. Also on Wednesday, Royal Thunder will be at Metro Baltimore with Locust Point, and Sean Mullis and Kat Ridgway will be at Ramset on stage. Thursday night, UK acoustic guitar master Clive Carroll will be at Manor Mill in Moncton. The Frights are playing at Nevermore Hall with Mexican Slum Rats, and Alison Krauss and Union Station featuring Jerry Douglas are performing at the Filene Center at Wolf Trap. 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
0: An air conditioner might seem like maybe a silly thing to reference in a song, but if you live in a part of the country where an air conditioner is necessary, especially in July, you will understand why someone might feel so strongly about it that they'd include it in their lyrics. Brandon Durr is with you here on World Cafe. John Ross of Wild Pink is from New York City, where that AC unit has probably been working very hard. Here's Wild Pink, Box Store, new on World Cafe.

from The Replacements, Can't Hardly Wait. Now, sometimes it can be kind of hard to make out all the lyrics in a song from Broken Social Scene. There's a lot going on. But if you listen carefully to this one, you can hear Feist singing these words of wisdom. If you try to do it all will leave you. If you try to steal the beat will steal you. Think on that. Broken Social Scene, 7-4 Shoreline on World Cafe.

0: 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Glad I got to soundtrack your ever-changing moods today. Always have a good time hanging out with you and playing you some music. Thank you so much to the public radio stations who make it possible and bring this show to you. And thanks to the team who make it. We produce it at WXPN at the University of Pennsylvania in Philadelphia. My name is Raina Duras. Thanks for listening to World Cafe from NPR.
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0: the Vindies. It's new music this morning on WTMD. The Vindies, a six-piece out of Ohio with a song called Trap Door. Love and Hope, Ozo Motley kicking it off this Tuesday morning, the 14th of July, 2026. I'm Alex Courtright, and support for the morning show comes from Game Day Men's Health, providing care for men looking to feel and perform their best. In a moment, it's Acoustic Sunrise.
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Here it comes indeed. Mostly sunny, breezy, and hot. Yeah, things are starting to get a little bit toasty again. Highs around 93 degrees. Even hotter tomorrow. Wednesday, Thursday are going to be really, kind of on fire. We've got a heat wave that settles in for much of this week. I'm Alex Courtwright, and let's get to Acoustic Sunrise. 5:52, that according to the Old Farmer's Almanac, official sunrise for the day, greeting the day with something on the unplugged side of things. 6:10 is the time now with a song from the great Woodrow Wilson, Woody Guthrie, born on this day, July 14th, back in 1912. The legendary American folk singer and songwriter for real. He wrote more than 3,000 songs. Born in Oklahoma, traveled the country, aboard trains, a figure of hope to those suffering during the Great Depression. And he had a tough time of it. I'm sure you know the story. Diagnosed back in 1954 with Huntington's chorea, was then hospitalized for the rest of his life, losing his life October 3rd, 1967 in Queens, New York. Just a remarkable figure. And here, from a collection called My Dusty Road, it's Woody Guthrie and Tear the Fascists Down. Yeah, he was not much of a fan of Adolf Hitler and Mussolini and their ilk.

torn. It looks like it's dying and it's hardly been born. Hey, Woody Guthrie, but I know that you know all the things that I'm a-saying and many times more. I'm a-singing you this song, but I can't sing enough, 'cause there's not many men who've done the things that you've done. Here's to Cisco and Sonny and Leadbelly too.

man that come with the dust and are gone with the wind. I'm leaving tomorrow, but I could leave today.

On the anniversary of his birth, Woody Guthrie, we're talking about Billy Bragg and Wilco, and in this case, Natalie Merchant and Eliza Carthy as well. Way Over Yonder in the Minor Key. Lyrics, poetry written by Woody Guthrie back in 1946, 80 years ago. Music composed by Billy Bragg, part of the Mermaid Avenue collection, the late 90s there with Billy Bragg and Wilco. Song for Woody, Bob Dylan, of course, from his debut album, the early 60s there. And Woody Guthrie himself, Tear the Fascist Down. You know, his guitar famously written across the side, "This machine kills fascists." Yeah, and he was no fan. Hey, it's Alex, and it's a song now from Miles Smith, Stargazing, here on WTMD.

0: They say it's really good for you, you know, those nutrients, those compounds found in local honey, you know, for allergies and all that. Merry Prankster this morning in WTMD, St. Vincent's Broken Man, also music from Rainbow Kitten Surprise, Fever Pitch. 6:32, hey, it's Alex Courtright, and unfortunately a bit of a mess. Harrisburg Expressway southbound between Mount Carmel Road and Belfast Road. We've got a crash there. The lanes of traffic are pretty much blocked up, and cars are sort of sneaking by using the right shoulder at the moment.
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0: 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Also, Ray LaMontagne, Big Steeler Borrow, X with an unplugged live version of Burning House of Love, and a song from George Ezra, too. Here this morning on TMD.
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0: It's Pete Yorn. A new song, All the Beauty. TMD.

Josh Tillman and the Accidental Dose. It's music from Father John Misty here on 89.7 WTMD Towson, Baltimore, Annapolis. Like I Say I Run Away, Nilufer Yanya, and Pete Yorn, a recent visitor on the morning show there with a new song, All the Beauty. Pete's got a new album, too, out on the road doing his thing. 7 o'clock straight up, I'm Alex Courtright, and support for the morning show comes from Game Day Men's Health, providing care for men looking to feel and perform their best. Julia Jacklin returns with a new collection later this year. It's her fourth album, and she'll, too, be hitting the road. You'll find her at the Lincoln Theater in November. Julia Jacklin, Get Away From Me, I Think I'll Love You Soon.

0: Give it up for the quick. The sound of Maud London. Swingin' London, circa 1967, The Quick and Burt's Apple Crumble. Sun Little, right there, your headliner for the next and upcoming August edition of First Thursday Festival. 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

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It's Death Cab for Cutie. Jimi Hendrix with Little Wing and music now from Goose. Dripfield.

0: A Night Like This, Robert Smith and The Cure. Also, Goose and Death Cab, a song now. This from the band Truces, from their 2023 release, Juices. This psych pop duo with a song called Luxury of Self-Destruction. Truces, TMD.
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0: Jack White, Brendan Benson, the Raconteurs here this morning on WTMD. Help me, stranger. Truces with luxury of self-destruction and the cure. 7:30 here on your Tuesday morning. I'm Alex Courtright. Let's take a look at the roads. Got a bit of a mess to report to you right now. Northbound 95 at the BW Parkway, Russell Street. Crash there has got the right lane and right merge lane blocked, and there are significant delays. Stop-and-go traffic from about the Baltimore Beltway system. Couple of vehicles and a motorcycle. Looks like maybe the left lane is also blocked there. Again, northbound 95 at the BW Parkway, not a great spot to be right now. Heavy, heavy delays. Problem in Randallstown, Liberty Road at Old Court Road. Looks like... Medevac situation, hit and run involving a pedestrian, yikes, that's not good. Also, outside of those two spots, just your sort of typical Tuesday morning delays, the outer loop, for example, between White Marsh Boulevard and Paring Parkway, a couple of minutes delay there. 895 southbound, stacking up at the Harbor Tunnel, slow between Moravia Road and the top end of the Harbor Tunnel, it's maybe a 13-minute delay. A couple of crashes. Well, actually, first, traffic lights not functioning properly. Liberty Heights Avenue at Rogers Avenue. Route 2 northbound between Georgia Avenue Northeast and 6th Avenue Northeast. Left lane currently blocked. I think this is because of the Empire Towers closure there. Also, crash on Bellier Road at... Chestmont Avenue, and this looks to be Northern Parkway at Preakness Way for another fender bender.
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It's All Right, Baby, Komeda, the Swedish band with a Polish name. Beck gave us Sex Laws and new music this morning from Genesis Owusu. Maybe you were lucky enough to attend that live lunch some years ago with Genesis when he was first making a splash on, well, this side of the Pacific, actually. The Australian Ghanaian artist just released a new collection called Red Star Woo and the Worldwide Scourge. Human again from Genesis Owusu. Rockpile.

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0: came a little closer. Music from the Fitzky Brothers here this morning on TMD. Teacher, teacher from the great rock pile. Nick Lowe and Dave Edmonds, and great ensemble there. One of the great live bands of the late 70s, early 80s. Hey, it's Alex, just about 7:50, and have already locked in fond memories of First Thursday from last Thursday evening. Fitzky Brothers basically sitting in their minivan waiting for the rain to stop. They were kind enough to offer me a chair as it just began pouring, and I was sitting there going, oh man, this doesn't look good. I mean, the water's puddling and just pouring down the park. And you know what? Mother Nature said, okay, I'm going to stop now. Let it dry out a little bit. And then you guys can go. And we did. Fitzky's put on a great show. Rat Boys, a lot of fun. You just never know. You never can tell. Thank you, Chuck Berry. Off to the roads we go. Northbound 95 at BW Parkway. Not quite as bad as last time I talked to you about this, but still a good 25-minute delay there. Crash there has got the right lane and the right merge lane blocked. And kind of sneaking by there. Earlier accident involving a couple of vehicles and a motorcycle. Emergency responders dealing with that. 895 southbound between Moravia Road and the north end of the Harbor Tunnel. Good 20 minutes getting through there. You know what? The northbound side is kind of jammed up too, which is atypical for this time of day. But 895 northbound between the Baltimore Beltway System and the south end of the Harbor Tunnel, also a good 20-minute delay. BW Parkway northbound between the Harbor Tunnel Thruway and 95. 6 or 7 minutes to get through. Earlier mess on Liberty Road, right there at Old Court Road. A crash involving a pedestrian medevac situation there in Randallstown. In fact, looks like Liberty Road in both directions is going to be pretty jammed up because of that. Also, a couple of accidents should tell you about.
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We got a closure on Business 3 between Crane Highway northbound and Virginia Avenue. Heads up there. Bel Air Road at Chessmont Avenue. Yeah, for another crash.

Mr. Andy Partridge, NXTC, earn enough for us, you know, because if you don't have any money for the weekend, you're not going to the show. XTC, also Johnny Blue Skies and the Dark Clouds Situation, 759 here on 89.7 WTMD, Towson, Baltimore, Annapolis. I'm Alex Courtwright, and support for the morning show comes from Game Day Men's Health, providing care for men looking to feel and perform their best. Late Night Mountains, all that. Rat Boys.

0: Dandy Warhols and Boys Better, Rat Boys, from their new collection, Late Night Mountains, all that, something that sounded really great last Thursday at Canton Waterfront Park. Rat Boys, our headliner for the July 1st Thursday edition. August coming up, just announced yesterday morning, first Thursday, August, we got Sun Little and Icarus Phoenix and, who else do we have? I'm drawing a blank now. Can you fill it in for me? Do you know who it is? No, it's Late Night Thoughts. Okay. You think maybe I would know that. Hey, it's Alex 809, and today, well, mostly sunny skies. It's going to start getting a little toastier, though. Yesterday was kind of our sweet spot for the week. A little bit breezy, that's not bad, but hot. We're getting up to 93. Got a heat wave beginning to settle in over the next few days. Like tomorrow, it's going to be really hot. In just a moment, a song from Mike Doty by request. A little bit later this hour, a couple of songs for Bastille Day. Yeah, well, you know, France has got a big game in the World Cup today against Spain. We're down to the semifinals today and tomorrow, and I was actually just curious about prices for these tickets. Interestingly, you can really score a deal with the France-Spain game today as opposed to Argentina-England tomorrow, which are about twice as much. And we're talking many thousands of dollars just to get inside the stadium. Kind of nuts, right?
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Turnstile and Seeing Stars this morning on WTMD. Put It Down from Mike Doty. And speaking of Turnstile, Baltimore Zone shared a video recapping their Turnstile night. Baltimore Orioles, Kansas City Royals game at the Yard last Friday, but it looked like it was a lot of fun. I especially appreciated the mosh pit set up for the children. I mean, there were injuries, but I mean, it's all for fun. I'm just kidding. That last part I just made up. Turnstile, Seeing Stars, and well, speaking of baseball, yeah, it's time for the 2026 Midsummer Classic. The All-Star Game is tonight. This is a new song from Megasound. It's Supersize. TMD.

0: Chuck Lavelle.
1: Chuck Lavelle. Among the finest rock and roll piano players in history. I mean, you know, you don't get to be piano player for the Allman Brothers and the Stones and Eric Clapton and everybody who wants you. You know, Clapton, jumping back to Unplugged, their take on Alberta. M. Ward, well, his take on Ravon, recorded live at WTMD years ago. And the Pixies, too, with Here Comes Your Man. 8:31, I'm Alex, and off to the roads we go, unfortunately still contending with that mess. This is 95 northbound at the BW Parkway. This crash happened some time ago, and it's been really causing delays. I mean, heavy delays. Three right lanes blocked on northbound 95. Yeah, you get the idea. You could be sitting in traffic for an hour. Stop and go from about the Baltimore Beltway system. You see there were several vehicles involved, including a motorcyclist, and this is not great. To be avoided if you can. Traffic also crawling 895 southbound between 95, as in the northeast side, and the top end of the Harbor Tunnel. That's a good 20-plus minutes to get through. Also, 895 northbound. There may have been an incident earlier on the northbound side, but you don't typically see 25-minute delay this time of day, northbound at 895, the Harbor Tunnel Thruway, between the Baltimore Beltway System, the south end of the tunnel there. Junk in the roadway, Green Valley Road at 80. That's, out in Frederick, but that's causing some significant delays, too. Northbound 95 at Mountain Road, got a crash there. It's off on the shoulder. I don't think it's a big deal, but just heads up. Left turn lane block northbound Route 2 between Georgia Avenue and 6th Avenue. And the southbound side between 6th and Georgia, only the left lane is open. We have a closure there that's causing some problems. Warwick Avenue at Edmondson Avenue for a crash. Also, Route 1 northbound at Caton Avenue for another. Bel Air Road at Chessmont Avenue for a crash. Northern Parkway at Preakness Way. That was an earlier wreck. And finally, 40 between Broadway and Wolf Street. Yeah, there are some sticky spots, unfortunately, this morning.
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1: Oh, look at that. 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

je ne comprends pas.

Flight of the Conchords and Voo de Fafa. Happy Bastille Day. Yeah, July 14th. And France taking on Spain today in the World Cup. France favored, number one. That's an incredibly strong football club. Now, you got that game, then you got Argentina and England tomorrow. I would kind of like to see France and England in the final. I think a lot of people would. Although, Argentina, you know, Lionel Messi, defending champions. Both games are going to be pretty good, I think. Hey, it's Alex 845 with new music from Brittany Howard and Alabama Shakes, with now the announcement of a new and forthcoming album, which will be their first album in how long? 11 years, believe it or not. I Feel Hope Coming. Shakes.

0: It's a different kind of gospel. Stevie Wonder, jumping back to Songs in the Key of Life, released 50 years ago this September. Have a talk with God. Stevie Wonder capping off one of the most remarkable album runs ever. Music of My Mind, Talking Book, Inner Visions, Fulfilling This Is First Finale, and then Songs in the Key of Life. That's pretty darn stellar. Stevie, also Alabama Shakes with new music and the announcement of a new and forthcoming album. Alabama Shakes now officially a trio with I Feel Hope Coming. And yeah, they'll be doing some touring as well. Shakes, and well, that brings us to another look at the roads. I tell you what, we'll take care of that in just a moment here on TMD.
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0: Looking at traffic, the big nasty spot this morning is northbound 95, right there at the BW Parkway, Russell Street. Heavy delays, accidents, got three right lanes of traffic blocked. Stop and go from the Beltway, maybe even farther back than that. If you can avoid that stretch, do so. Northbound 95 at the Parkway, not a good scene. Like, I mean, it could be up to an hour just to get through. 895 northbound. Ordinarily not heavy this time of day, but 16-17 minutes to get through the Harbor Tunnel on the northbound side. Outer loop between White Marsh Boulevard and Paring Parkway is kind of sluggish as well, as is the BW Parkway northbound between the Harbor Tunnel and 95. Could be related to that other situation. 895 southbound, also quite sluggish. Harbor Tunnel's a bit of a mess in both directions. 22 minutes delay there. A couple of other things. Junk in the roadway, Green Valley Road at a fingerboard road there. Also a problem Route 2 north and southbound between Georgia Avenue and 6th Avenue. Kind of jammed up because of a closure. And some earlier accidents. I don't know the status of these, but they have been ongoing for some time, including a crash northbound Route 1 at Caton Avenue, Bel Air Road at Chestmont Avenue, and West Northern Parkway at Preakness Way, and 40 between Broadway and Wolf Street. It's a new song now from This Is Lorelei. Nate, are you there? It's Billy Came Back.

Music on TND this morning from The Wolves. The great David Hidalgo and Los Lobos, One Time, One Night here. 89.7 WTMD, Towson, Baltimore, Annapolis. 902, I'm Alex Courtright, and support for the morning show comes from Game Day Men's Health, providing care for men looking to feel and perform their best. Cage. Beaches in Tennessee. New music.

0: We might as well be strangers. It's new music from Weezer. They're featuring Wednesday, Peace Frog from the Doors, and Cage the Elephant's Beaches in Tennessee. A new song from Cage, a new and forthcoming album, and more to come, I'm sure, from the Schultz Brothers and Company. 912, hey, it's Alex, and mostly sunny skies expected today. A little bit breezy and definitely toasty, getting up to about 93. As a new heat wave sort of settles into the area, tomorrow we're getting up to about maybe 100, maybe more. Wednesday, Thursday, going to be pretty hot. Coming up this hour, Dr. Spock, also music from Gene Dawson, and a brand new song from Mark Oliver Everett. You know him as Eels.
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Gene Dawson and Pirate Radio here this morning on TMD. 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Brandon Flowers here now with a new song and clearly in touch with his inner Glen Campbell. It's Plans.

0: What are the chances? It's Seven Teller, veteran now of First Thursday Festival. Seven Teller chances Gunslinger from Natalie Bergman and new music, too, from Brendan Flowers. You know that voice, right? The Killers. Brendan Flowers solo with Plans. 9:30, I'm Alex. And up in just a moment, well, we're zipping back to yesterday midday. We've also got a new song from Eels coming up right quick.
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Caroline Rose and Yip Yip Yow, one of the standout performances from yesterday's live lunch at Auto Bar. Caroline Rose, Yip Yip Yow, she referred to the song as one of her dumbest songs ever, and she really likes dumb songs. It was a great show. Quartet yesterday, Caroline playing guitar and singing. Actually, all four of the musicians sang. Got a bass player, drummer, and what really made it pop for me in many respects was the keyboard player. They were great. Caroline Rose, and if you missed it or you missed the live broadcast, we live streamed it, and you can check it out now. 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I'm Alex Courtright, and Mark Oliver Everett returns with a new song and a new and forthcoming album, too, out a little later this year. Judd Apatow has actually done a documentary about Mark as well. You know, Eels. This is Cap in Hand. This is TMD.

not that Spock, Dr. Benjamin Spock, who on this day exactly 80 years ago published the Common Sense Book of Baby and Child Care. That book, published on this day in 1946, became America's second most popular book of the 20th century. You know, just after the Dungeon Master's Guide. Wait, that can't be right. No, it's the Bible. He was a pediatrician, and his book, absolutely groundbreaking. It was a new approach for a new generation because it was, you know, published just in time for the post-war baby boom. It offered parents gentle, reassuring advice and encouraged flexibility. This thing sold like 50 million copies by the end of the century in several different editions. His approach was really radically different from that of the time. You know, as I was saying, it was a little bit more affectionate and hands-on, and it tried to push parents away from, grasping, clinging to strict schedules and strong discipline and conformity and all of that stuff. Okay, so case in point, typical of that time was a book written by child psychologist John Watson. His 1930 book was called Behaviorism, in which he writes, "Never, never hug or kiss them," meaning your children. "Never let them sit on your lap. If you must, kiss them once on the forehead when they say goodnight. Shake hands with them in the morning." Like a corporate boardroom or something. Yeah, that kind of fell out of favor. Spock was really influential. Actually, later some critics would say, yeah, you know, this epidemic of overindulged young people, you know, the boomers, like in the 1960s, you're responsible. And he's like, look, I didn't want to encourage permissiveness, but rather relax rigidity. Hugely influential. Dr. Benjamin Spock, The Common Sense Book of Baby and Child Care. And whether you know it or not, you were probably influenced by this book, either directly or indirectly. It's a song now from Neil Young, "I Am a Child," here on TMD.

0: Yeah, if you stick around with us, kid, you will be as peculiar as we are. David Bowie and Kooks this morning on WTMD. A song from the Hamilton mixtape that's Regina Spektor and Ben Folds together on Dear Theodosia. Neil Young, I Am a Child, or Buffalo Springfield, but really Neil Young. Set of songs in honor of an enormously influential book that was published 80 years ago today, The Common Sense Book of Baby and Child Care, Dr. Benjamin Spock. Oh, here's a bit of trivia for you about Spock. No, not that Spock, Benjamin Spock. He actually was an Olympic gold medalist. Yeah, it's true. He rowed for Yale's crew team and then, because of it, made the men's eights team, winning a gold medal at the 1924 Paris Olympics. True story. Hey, it's Alex Courtright, and one last look at the roads this morning. Unfortunately, we've got a couple of really ugh situations. Northbound 95 at the BW Parkway, Russell Street, has been just a mess. I mean, serious mess all morning. And case in point, it's going to maybe take you an hour and a half to get through there. So just avoid it. Northbound 95 at the Parkway. Accidents got the three right lanes blocked and have been blocked for, seems like, a couple of hours now. There were several vehicles, including a motorcyclist, involved in a wreck. And that situation, not good. Again, avoid it. Northbound 95 at the Parkway. Russell Street, do not go near there. 895 southbound up the over the Harbor Tunnel. Accident there, moved to the shoulder, but it's also heavy, heavy delays. 895 northbound between the Beltway and the south end of the Harbor Tunnel. Also a bit of a drag, maybe half an hour to get through. 70 between 29 and 32, about a good 20-minute delay there. Boy, there are a couple of other situations. Those are the worst among them, though. Let me tell you about a couple of other accidents in the area, including Wilkins Avenue northbound at Maiden, between Maiden's Choice Lane and Dorchester Road. Route 3, Business Route 3, talking about Crane Highway in north and southbound direction between Virginia Avenue and 6th Avenue Northeast, closed because of that Empire Towers closure. Left lane blocked, northbound Route 2 between Georgia Avenue and 6th Avenue as well. But yeah, I'm going to repeat this. Just don't go there. Northbound 95 at the Parkway, really, really heavy delays, just a drag. Traffic reports on WTMD are made possible by I.G. 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
0: At 9:55, got time for one or two more this morning. I wanted to leave you with a new song from the duo out of New England. Late Night Thoughts will be with us, by the way, at Canton Waterfront Park in the second slot, talking about the August 6th edition of First Thursday Festival. It's Late Night Thoughts and Days Like This. New music on TMD. You, my friend, have a great day. Stay cool. Cheers.

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0: Jack White with new music. That was Neighbors Blues from his new album, Frozen Charlotte, that came out on Friday. He has been so busy this year, and he looks terrifying while he's doing it. We started off the hour with the Black Keys, and we're getting back into the music with Wide Orbit. Also at 10:30, looking at some music from Waxahachie, because in the middle of summer, there is nothing better than that sweet Katy Crutchfield twang. So stay with me for that. And yeah. See you on the other side of this break.
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song may be short, but it packs a punch. It's new music from the Pittsburgh project Feeble Little Horse. And, you know, I've been familiar and, like, in the orbit of Feeble Little Horse for the past, like, 8 years, it feels like. And this new album has been on repeat. It's titled Bitknot. It's out now. And they just announced their show at Autobar. It's going to be on October 17th. So I will definitely be there. Last time I saw them was at Songbird, I think like 2 years ago. So I'm excited to see them again. My name is Izzy, and next here is Van Morrison with Wild Night, music from Psychedelic Furs, local music, and then at 10:30, we're listening to Waxahachie. First up, though, Van Morrison on TMD.

0: A great jammy representation of Baltimore with that one from Uncle Kunkel's One Gram Band. It's To the People in the House to the Left. They joined us for a first Thursday last summer and really took the stage, jammed out, which is very amazing. I'm still like getting into jam bands. Like, I'm not completely hooked yet, but I'm always grateful of how expansive the Baltimore music scene really is. Next here on WTMD, we are looking at select songs from Waxahachie's discography. 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
2: I don't want a laugh track in the morning. 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I don't like long commercial sets where commercials are screaming at you for attention. I want music. I want stories. I want perspective. I want a good way to kind of ease into my day that complements where I am, as opposed to distracting from it and annoying the hell out of me.
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0: 89.7 WTMD, it's time to look at Waxahachie. You know, originally from Alabama, now based in Kansas City, Kati Crutchfield has continued to make a name for herself in the kind of Americana indie world. Her fifth studio album came out in 2020, and as I'm, you know, reflecting on all of the albums that came out in 2020, you know, during or around the pandemic, it makes me really think that the life cycle of those records tend to be longer because people had more of an opportunity to really sit with an album than they do typically when they're inundated with content. So St. Cloud came out March 2020, right? You know, in the beginning of everything. And I feel like for me, I find myself revisiting this record and discovering new songs and learning new things that I didn't even know that I loved about Waxahachie. You know, she's put out another album since. It came out last year, titled Tiger's Blood. And that album had a big name for itself because she started tapping Mark Lenderman, MJ Lenderman, who, you know, has also been sort of bursting onto the indie twangy Americana scene. And so we're going to start off with two songs from St. Clouds with Lilacs and Can't Do Much, and then right back to it where we really get to see that collaboration in full swing. And I got to see Waxahachie and MJ Lenderman at the Anthem, and it was such an intimate, it was a seated show. I didn't even know they could do that at the Anthem, and it was so peaceful and truly a remarkable experience. So very grateful to bring you more of my favorite songs from Waxahachie. I've seen her so many times, so excited to continue to share the love. This is Lilacs from Waxahachie on TMD.

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Looking at select tracks from Waxahachie's catalog, that was Right Back to It. Next year on WTMD, we've got Southern Avenue with their very groovy song, So Much Love.

0: That song may be a bit familiar. That is Margot Price covering Blaze Foley's song Oval Room. The song originally came out in 1984, was written about President Reagan at the time, but now Margot Price has given it new life and new meaning. I'm Izzy Bavis, music from Lake Street Dive there, and next is new music from U2. It is Street of Dreams. Next hour on WTMD, we'll listen to Mumford & Sons, Lucy Dacus, The Clash, Suki Waterhouse, and looking at some more music from Casey Musgraves. It's all in the mix here on TMD. Stick around.
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0: Mumford & Sons with Chris Stapleton off their new album Prize Fighter. It's here. We also started off the hour with Lucy Dacus with her song Ankles. She is closing out her kind of tour cycle for her most recent record, Forever Is a Feeling, and was in Madison where I went to college either last night or the previous evening, and she brought her mom on and they did a duet. I'm Izzy. Next here, Lola Young with Messy on TMD, along with new music from Suki Waterhouse and 1130 tracks from Casey Musgraves. It's all in the mix on TMD.
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You're listening to new music from Suki Waterhouse, Back in Love, from her new album, Loveland, that came out last Friday. She is set to play the All Things Go Music Festival on September 26th. That will surely be a fun time. Getting back into the music now with Joan Jett and the Blackhearts with I Love Rock and Roll. It's all in the mix here.

belongs in a head from the coast. It might not be a lot, but I feel like I'm making the most. The days get longer and the nights smell green. I guess it's not surprising, but it's spring and I should leave.

0: little bit of synth pop for this morning out of Baltimore. It is Adjective Animal with their song Jay. We also heard from Modest Mouse and Joan Jett and the Blackhearts, I Love Rock and Roll. Stay with me now because next it's Casey Musgraves.
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0: 89.7 WTMD. I'm Izzy Bavis, and Casey Musgraves is next here on WTMD. I'm bringing you her new song from her latest album, Middle of Nowhere. It is Dry Spell. This is her seventh studio record, but I also wanted to play a song from kind of her breakout album, which is so funny because it was like her fifth studio album. And but it won for Album of the Year for the Grammys and Best Country Album. It is her 2018 album, Golden Hour. I have the song Slow Burn. And now what I love about this song is it is this beautiful ballad. It really makes you, you know, feel in love and feel all those lush, touchy-feely type of feelings. But recently, Jake Shane, this influencer, entertainment journalist, had Casey Musgraves on his program that like streams on Netflix, like kind of a big deal, and straight up asked her like what song or lyric is she most proud of, and she said it was Slow Burn. You know, it feels like at home for her. And then he commented that to ask about a certain lyric in the song that is dare I say a little bit obvious, and then the internet kind of blew up and had a big, you know, hullabaloo fest about the interview. But I think what at its core, what Jake was getting at is that Slow Burn is Casey Musgraves, kind of pride and joy of the work that she's done and songs that she likes to perform. So we've got a new song, an old song. It's all Casey Musgraves. She is coming to Baltimore, so this is sort of a preview if you're going to that show. The show is on September 5th at CFG Bank Arena. Here's Dry Spell from Casey Musgraves on TMD.

Kacey Musgraves with Slow Burn from her album Golden Hour on WTMD. We also looked at some more recent music from her record Middle of Nowhere. I played Dry Spell. Again, she's playing CFG Bank Arena here in Baltimore on September 5th. Next on WTMD, diving into music from Buffalo Traffic Jam with their song Fool's Gold. Then we'll also listen to some more recent music from King Tuff out of Vermont. Invisible Ink really reminds me of that kind of garage rock era of music that we definitely saw kind of everywhere in the 20-teens. So excited to bring you a newer song that has that kind of feeling. Next year, though, Buffalo Traffic Jam with Fool's Gold on TMD.

0: think.
1: King Tough really reminds me of the Chicago band Twin Peaks, which just did a reunion show in Chicago. They did like a run of 8 or 9 days, and I was so excited. I was happening to be in Chicago for my brother's graduation, and I got to go. So it was really fun. So if you like Invisible Ink from King Tough, I think you will like Twin Peaks. I'm Izzy. 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It is ahead of her new record, Lost Weekend, that comes to us in August, and then she is playing a show at Capital One Arena down in D.C. on September 29th. What I love about this song from Phoebe is that it kind of marries what she's good at. She's really good at making these like more upbeat and rock songs, but she's also really good at writing really depressing music. And we see both of that here because at times the song gets a little bit more sullen, gets a little bit more moody, but then it brings it back with this kind of lush, almost like orchestra effect of the song. So stay tuned for that. That is next here on WTMD. Next hour, we'll listen to Devin Gilfillian, the Linda Lindas, and at 12:30, Simon and Garfunkel take over the airwaves for a second, and I tell you about this sort of weird musical play I went to like 9 years ago that got me into being a Simon and Garfunkel fan. So that's at 12:30. Stay tuned, and thank you to all of our members for joining. We can't do it without you.
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0: New music from Devin Gilfillian on 89.7 WTMD. Black Dog Rabbit Hole is off of his new album, Time Will Tell, that came out in late June. You might be familiar with Devin Gilfillian because he was one of our first Thursday performers like almost 3 years ago. His next show in the area is going to be at Union Stage in D.C. on September 15th. Next year on WTMD, Low Moon, Father John Misty, and new music from the Linda Lindas. 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

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They are playing in Meriwether Post Pavilion for the Power to the People Festival on October 3rd. It's a Saturday. Next here on WTMD, The Revivalists with Wish I Knew You, an in-studio session with Post Pink, and looking at some songs from Simon and Garfunkel. Here's The Revivalists with Wish I Knew You on TMD.

0: Looking at a old live lunch we did with Post Pink back in 2021 for a membership drive. That's them performing Moon. I'm Izzy. We did a live lunch yesterday, actually. And it was with Caroline Rose at Autobar. It was so much fun. You can relive the magic on our YouTube channel. But stay tuned because Simon and Garfunkel headed your way.
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0: 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The year was 2018. I was in college at University of Wisconsin-Madison, and my friend was working at the, you know, student paper. She asked me if I wanted to go see the Simon and Garfunkel story performed at the Overture Center in downtown Madison. I said, I don't have any plans, let's go. Little did I know I would be crying watching this, you know, musical rendition of this friendship, partnership, creativeship, and breakup all in the span of 2 hours. I select three songs that not only are iconic to the Simon and Garfunkel discography, but are also featured in that dramatic musical retelling of their friendship and legacy. Starting off with The Only Living Boy in New York, there is just something that always brings me back to this song. And then, of course, The Sound of Silence and Bridge Over Troubled Water. It's Simon and Garfunkel on TMD.

0: Sun Little with Oh Me, Oh My on 89.7 WTMD from his 2017 release. It's also exciting because Sun Little is our next First Thursday headliner at Canton Waterfront Park on August 6th. It was just announced yesterday by Alex Courtright on his morning show, and I am beyond excited. I love Sun Little, and I really think it'll really be a good vibe. I'm going on vacation around that time, so I'll be back and ready to enjoy the summer and just enjoy Sun Little's music with the setting sun. Next year on WTMD, Widespread Panic with Airplane. 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

0: New music from Death Cab for Cutie on 89.7 WTMD. That is from their new album, I Built You a Tower. That's out now. Their next show is a week from today at Merriweather Post Pavilion with Japanese Breakfast, set to be a remarkable evening indeed. Starting off the hour with Lord Huron, next is The Cure with The Love Cats, also Jack Johnson, and Jesse Wells brings it with a return to form song, Won't You Come Out Tonight. That's next here on TMD. Stay tuned.
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feels familiar, but it's new. Jesse Wells with Won't You Come Out Tonight from his new album, Masks Off, which is out now. His next show is at the Anthem in D.C. on October 21st in our area. Jack Johnson there, plus The Cure. It's a great afternoon here in Baltimore. Happy to be with you. I feel like I've been really enjoying the kind of chiller temperatures, although I do know that it's going to be hot again soon. That just means time to enjoy fun in the sun and some swimming. Next on WTMD, the five stair steps with Oh Child, along with some local music from Kimberly, which they used to go by the name Moontide Gallery, kind of a reshuffling and a reapproaching music. That's here on TMD. Stick around. Here is the five stair steps.

0: 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What I love about Mason's music is that it can kind of lull you into a feeling. You might not know where you are at in the beginning, but by the end, you are sunk into that song and into that kind of world that he creates. I'm Izzy Bavis. Join me next year for a roundup of local shows.
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0: 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I'm Izzy Bavis, and now let's get into a roundup of local shows happening this week in Baltimore. Tonight, Mella, Body Thief, and Postrome are at Auto Bar, and then Womo, Shower Curtain, and Power Washer are at Metro. Wednesday brings Motor Oil, Accomplice, and Dr. Dionge at Current Space, and then there's an open mic night happening at Mona's Super Noodles. I'm super interested in that because I love going to Mona's for dinner, and I didn't know they had an open mic night, so that's cool. Thursday is Kate Keenan, Deacon, and Zach Levinson at Current Space, and Protoplasma at Auto Bar. Friday, Bubble Tea and Cigarettes and Sleepy Sword are at Metro, and then Alejandro Escovedo are at Club 603. Saturday is Vicious Order, Spit My Rage, Ozone, DEFCON 1, and Insight at the Undercroft, and then Stavi, the comedian, is going to be doing his taping at the Lyric. I'm very excited for this. I saw Stavi perform at a very small club years ago when he was workshopping his tour, and it's very exciting to be there for the filming of his special. So I'm really excited for that. That's on Saturday. And then Sunday, Love for Strangers, Glass Island, Special Hug, and Floating Objects are at Auto Bar, and Tame Impala is at CFG Bank Arena. That's a roundup of local events in Baltimore City. We're back to the music with Heartless Bastards and The Mountain.

0: On Drugs with Pain on 89.7 WTMD. We also heard from Heartless Bastards there. I'm Izzy, and next is new music from Genesis Owusu, who celebrated Public Radio Music Day with us a few years back. He put out a new record this year titled Red Star Woo and the Worldwide Scourge, and he's got a new song out just last week. First new single since the release of that record. It's called Human Again.
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0: Let Love Rain from Glenn Hansard and Robbie Robertson on 89.7 WTMD. We also heard new music from Genesis Owusu in that commercial-free set. I'm Izzy. Next on WTMD is Cage the Elephant. It's their first new album, or new music, excuse me, in 2 years, titled Beaches in Tennessee. And it kicks off a new chapter, a new approach to music, discovering new things, pushing the bounds of what they know and love. So excited to bring you this new song. Next hour, new music from Johnny Blue Skies and the Night Cloud, Dark Clouds. Also, Deer Tick, along with some songs from Camp at 2:30. Stick around, and thanks to all of our members tuning in. You make the music happen.
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0: Johnny Blue Skies and the Dark Clouds giving us Situation off their new album Mutiny After Midnight. Their next show is down in DC at Capital One Arena on October 18th. And yes, Johnny Blue Skies is Sturgill Simpson. I'm Izzy, next on WTMD, looking at Joe P. and also new music from Deer Tick. Stay tuned.
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New music from Deer Tick's latest album, Coin-O-Matic. 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Next show in the area is going to be in Annapolis at Ramshead on Stage on November 18th. Next on TMD, looking at Marvin Gaye with Trouble Man and Jukebox the Ghost with Good Day. Also, a local rendition of the 60s song Green Tambourine. All in the mix on TMD, here's Marvin Gaye.

said what a good day that it was. They smile cause they like it, but they smile cause they like it today. Whoa, did everybody say what a good day that it was? For everybody who said what a good day that it was. They smile cause they like it,

0: Originally written and composed in the 60s, that was Love Nut out of Baltimore's version of the 67 song Green Tambourine. Originally written and composed by Paul Leka, who also produced it with Shelly Pins for the Lemon Pipers. We are listening to the Love Nut version. They're out of Baltimore. A little taste from the 90s there. And they played a show in the past couple of years with Splitsville, another TMD classic. I'm Izzy Bavis, and join me next. We're listening to music from the Ohio Project Camp.
1: I don't want a laugh track in the morning. I don't want people yelling at me. I don't like long commercial sets where commercials are screaming at you for attention. I want music. I want stories. I want perspective. I want a good way to kind of ease into my day that complements where I am, as opposed to distracting from it and annoying the hell out of me.
2: 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I mean, unless you want to be annoying.
0: 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That's right, Taylor Meyer and Evan Westfall met at a summer camp and while they were in middle school and began, kind of becoming friends. And then later on, after college, they decided to make a project that we know and love called Camp. They're based out of Columbus, Ohio, and they've got a lot of music. But what I love so much about their songs is the tenderness that goes into each track. First up, we are going to listen to from a song off of their 2019 album, By and By. It's their song, Peach Fuzz. Then we're going to listen to Officer of Love. It was a single they put out in 2020. They have a lot of opportunities for you to see them this summer. They're playing next week on July 25th at Merriweather Post Pavilion with Monrovia and Hannah Cohen. And then they're going to be at Ocean's Calling Festival in Ocean City on September 27th. We're listening to Camp here on WTMD. Here is their track, Peach Fuzz.

music from Camp on 89.7 WTMD. They're playing next week with Monrovia and Hannah Cohen at Meriwether Post Pavilion. That's on July 25th. I'm Izzy, and next year is definitely one of my favorites from a severely underrated Midwestern band called Wishy. They are out of Indianapolis. I learned about them from listening to WTMD years ago, and they have a new album coming out pretty soon in the fall. It's titled Nature's Pill, and I have their song Lovesick. Now, this is like a return to the like kind of 90s grunge of it all pretty soon in the fall. It's titled Nature's Pill, and I have their song Lovesick. Now, this is like a return to the like

0: Count the Ways from The Last Dinner Party on 89.7 TMD. Wishy there as well with Lovesick. I'm Izzy, about to get on out of here, but leaving you with a new one. And Rolling Stone is calling it a joyful moment. Alabama Shakes is out with a new song, I Feel Hope Coming, from their upcoming record, I Must Be Dreaming. It's their first new album in 11 years. It comes out on August 28th, which honestly, I feel like I must be dreaming that we're seeing this studio album coming out from Alabama Shakes after such a hiatus. That's next here on WTMD. Also, Bob the Paper Guy will be in again this afternoon to bring you through the late afternoon, early evening. I will be back tomorrow, same time, same place on WTMD 10 until 3. Until then, stay tuned, stay tapped, and stay wonderful, Baltimore. I'll see you around. Bye. 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On the latest episode, Towson University President Dr. Mark Ginsberg welcomes Dr. Dario Di Battista for a conversation about helping veterans thrive in higher education. 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

0: And that is brand new music from Blondshell here on WTMD. Heart Has to Work So Hard. And right before that, we were listening to and enjoying a great song from Sheryl Crow called Superstar. And good afternoon to you. I'm Bob the Paper Guy in for Rob Tim on this kind of steamy Tuesday afternoon. Kind of hot and muggy outside. If you've been out, you know what I'm talking about. And if you haven't been out and you don't need to go out, maybe you might want to stay someplace cool and air-conditioned. Might not be such a bad idea today. A lot of great stuff coming up for you musically here in this opening hour of our get-together this afternoon. We, of course, have the Today in Music History feature called What Happened? Some pretty cool stuff happening on this day. And other music coming up this hour includes music from Indigo Girls. And I think we'll get some Starbelly in there as well. And some Kevin Morby. So stick around for all that great music. And we'll kick off this next set with music from the Subdudes in about 20 seconds. It's TMD.
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Jeff Tweedy with Lou Reed was my babysitter. Perhaps nominally better than somebody like Screaming Lord Such. And right before that, Elvis Costello with Monkey to Man. And we started off that set of music with the Subdudes and a really nice tune, a fun tune called All the Time in the World. And good afternoon to you. I'm Bob the Paper Guy in for Rob Tim. And right now, we will turn our attention to the Today in Music feature that we like to call What Happened. And here's a look at some of the things that did happen on this day, July 14th. And back in 1989, at the Peach Festival in South Carolina, 432 guitar players got together, and they broke the world record for the most guitar players appearing in unison for the longest period of time when they played the rock and roll classic Louie Louie for just about a half an hour. I bet that was a musical treat for sure. And then in 1978, well, the Talking Heads released their second studio album, more songs about buildings and food. And that album featured a very cool cover of Al Green's Take Me to the River. 1973, tragedy strikes fans of the Byrds and the family of Clarence White when a drunk driver kills Clarence White of the Byrds while he was loading equipment after a show in Palmdale, California. White had joined the Byrds in 1968 after the group had recorded some of their big hits like Mr. Tambourine Man, Turn, Turn, Turn, and 8 Miles High. He helped the band kind of turn towards that country-ish sound that they became known for. And in 1967, one of those weird pairings that happens occasionally in the concerts, The Who. Well, they began their first full North American tour at the Memorial Coliseum in Portland, Oregon, and they were the opening band, the support act for Herman's Hermits on 55 dates. Kind of makes you think of the Monkees and Jimi Hendrix, but not quite as bizarre, perhaps. And of course, The Who went on to bigger and better things. Herman's Hermits now, well, Herman's Hermits. What can you say about them? 1969, the movie Easy Rider premieres and has a movie soundtrack album that becomes one of the most iconic soundtracks of all time, selling over 500,000 copies in very short order. That soundtrack loaded with lots and lots of cool stuff. And by stuff, I mean music, of course. Birthdays today, well, there are a couple of note. And let me see if I can find the one I'm looking for. In 1950, Andy Newmark, the well-known session drummer, working for Sly and the Family Stone, as well as a lot of British bands like John Lennon, Pink Floyd, David Bowie, Roxy Music, Badfinger, Eric Clapton, David Gilmour, yeah, Andy Newmark, all over the place, keeping the beat. 1945, Jim Gordon, American drummer and one of the most requested session drummers in the late 60s and 70s. Depending on who you believe, Gordon co-wrote Layla with Eric Clapton, and he worked with so many people that you need a small notebook to keep track of all the people he played with. He, however, died in prison in March of 2023 at the age of 77. He had been sentenced in the murder of his mother, who apparently he beat to death with a hammer. And today also is the birthday of one of the great American songwriters and artists, folk singer and songwriter, Woodrow Wilson Woody Guthrie, born in Oklahoma on this day in 1912.
one of the most storied American artists of all time. And I do believe the song we'll hear from Woody Guthrie right now may have been the song that gave the old 97s the name of their band. It's called The Wreck of the Old 97.

0: Yes, indeedy. Going back into the mid-1960s for Herman's Hermits, they were the lead band, the opening, not the opening band, but the headliners of the show that The Who appeared on. The Who, the openers for Herman's Hermits on this day in 1967 at a show in Portland, Oregon. They would support the Herman's Hermits for 55 dates on the first American tour. We heard from The Who, Marianne with The Shaky Hands, The Kingsmen with Louie Louie, and it was on this day in 1989 that 432 guitar players got together down in South Carolina, and they played that song Louie Louie in unison for about a half an hour, setting a world record that probably will never be beat as far as Louie Louie is concerned. And we started off with the great Woody Guthrie, who was born on this day back in 1912, the song of some renown, The Wreck of the Old 97. And that's what happened. That's our look at music history for this day. We'll do it again tomorrow, same time, roughly. And coming up here in just a moment, we have music from Starbelly.
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0: Bob Marley getting a very well-deserved round of applause there. Trenchtown Rock right here on WTMD. Some reggae for your steamy hot Tuesday afternoon. And if you want to dig into reggae music a little further than Bob Marley, I would suggest that you tune into Reggae Rhythms, which airs every Saturday here at WTMD with Clint Thomas. Saturday evenings, 6 until 8. Great program, guaranteed to get your feet tapping and make you feel real good. In that mix as well, the Rolling Stones and Baltimore music from Starbelly, Regina Spektor on the way.
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0: 89.7 WTMD, that is music from Late Night Thoughts, a song called Days Like This, and that band, Late Night Thoughts, will be one of the three musical acts coming to Baltimore on August the 6th. That is the next date of our upcoming First Thursday Festival, and Late Night Thoughts, an acoustic pop rock duo out of the Massachusetts area, currently operating out of New York, the Brooklyn area, and their music featuring kind of a unique blend of folky singer-songwriter storytelling with a very nice pop production, Days Like This, Late Night Thoughts. And they'll be joined by Baltimore's very own band called Icarus Phoenix. They will be opening the show, and Sun Little will be the headliner for the upcoming First Thursday Festival. Another great lineup and another fun night awaits us all down at Canton Waterfront Park on August the 6th of this year. And right before Late Night Thoughts, it was the Wood Brothers. We also heard from Langhorn Slim with The Rebel Side of Heaven. And on the other side of the hour, Kevin Morby, Indigo Girls, and Regina Spektor with Folding Chair. Good afternoon to you. I'm Bob the Paper Guy in for Rob Tim. Happy to be here with you, and I've got all kinds of great music lined up here for the 4 o'clock hour, including some Van Morrison, some Pressing Strings on the way. I think we'll hit you up with some music from the English Beat as well, and maybe a little bit of Jack White, all that coming up. And of course, at 5 o'clock, the top of the hour, a 5 o'clock shadow awaits your listening pleasure. And coming up in just a matter of mere seconds, music from the Pixies.
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out. I don't know who you think you are, but before the night is through, I wanna do bad things with you.

Well, you have been warned. Jace Everett wants to do bad things. He wants to do real bad things with you. Kings of Leon, right before that with Crawl. Great song from the Follow Will Brothers. And the Pixies kicking things off there with Wave of Mutilation. Good afternoon. Bob the Paper Guy in for Rob Tim, who is vacationing this week. And you and I will be hanging out all week long during the afternoon drive time. We've got 5 o'clock shadow coming up at the top of the hour. We'll take a look at some traffic a little bit later on in the program as well. And right now, I'm thinking we need to listen to some Baltimore music, or perhaps more appropriately, some Annapolis music, Pressing Strings on TMD.

0: There is a song that I have enjoyed for quite a number of years and one that I haven't heard for a while, so I thought it was time to get it back on the radio. Camera Obscura, Lloyd, I'm Ready to Be Heartbroken. That comes from the Scottish indie pop band's third album called Let's Get Out of This Country, which is a decision that they made 20 years ago. They might be ready to change their mind about that again. And right before Camera Obscura, the English Beat, Dave Wakeling, his song that he wrote even before he was a member of the English Beat, Save It For Later, song that has been covered by a number of people. I think most notably, perhaps, Pete Townsend. A lot of people thinking that that song actually is a Pete Townsend song. Well, let's disabuse ourselves of that idea right now, because it is not. Pressing Strings in the mix as well, right out of Annapolis. Local Baltimore music for you on a Tuesday afternoon with Minutes to Midnight. And coming up in just a moment, well, we'll have some music from Van Morrison. He wants to clean your windows. And a whole lot more. Stick around.
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0: Turning back the hands of time all the way back to 1971 for Harry Nilsson and his album Nilsson Schmilsson, which definitely was his most well-known record, a favorite of so many people. And that song, Let the Good Times Roll, actually was recorded originally by a rhythm and blues duo called Shirley and Lee. And Harry Nilsson's version, certainly kind of fun as well, picking up a song that was first done in 1956. Right before Harry Nilsson, it was War with Slipping in the Darkness. Jackie Greene in the mix there with Hollywood and Van Morrison, Cleaning Windows here on WTMD. And coming up for you at the top of the hour, it is the 5 o'clock shadow. Another fun one today. You know, that's always a lot of fun to do a shadow because it's a good opportunity to, you know, showcase a really good song and then a unique, oftentimes unique interpretation. So many people, when they do covers, really try to make the songs their own. And I think we may have succeeded with this one coming up here at 5 o'clock. Anyway, we've got Coldplay coming up in about 30 seconds. It's TMD.
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4: Time now for the 5 o'clock shadow, 5 o'clock straight up here at WTMD and perhaps where you are as well. And we drew the shadow for you every Monday through Friday at this time. And today we take on the music of Neil Young, a song that he wrote back in 1975, showed up on the American Stars and Bars album of 1977. The cover version coming from an English gothic rock band who put out a compilation album of some of their best work in, I think, 1987. And it is chock full of cover songs. And they really do a number of pretty cool cover songs on this record, including Dancing Barefoot from Patti Smith. And what else do they do here? There was one other one that I can't remember, but this one that we're going to hear today is Like a Hurricane from Neil Young of the Mission UK taking it on. And they are known as the Mission UK here in the States, but just simply the Mission over in Europe for copyright reasons, one would suspect. So let's get to it. It's the 5 o'clock shadow, the Mission UK, taking on Neil Young's Like a Hurricane.

0: And there is your 5 o'clock shadow for this Tuesday afternoon. Neil Young and the song Like a Hurricane, coming off the American Stars and Bars album, which came out in 1977. Neil Young actually wrote that song back in 1975. And the band, well, they laid down the music track, but they weren't able to record the vocals at that time because Neil had had an operation on his vocal cords, and the band recorded the music, and when Neil was able to, after his voice recovered, they added the vocal track. And what a great song it was, or is, Like a Hurricane. And right before that, it was music from The Mission UK and their version of that same song, Like a Hurricane, coming from a compilation album they put out back in the late 1980s. And we'll have another 5 o'clock shadow for you. How about tomorrow, Wednesday afternoon, right around 5 o'clock? I'm thinking we'll make that a date. Mark it on your calendar. And coming up for you in just a moment, we have music from Jonathan Edwards.
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0: A little bit of U2, Bono, and The Edge of the song Street of Dreams here on WTMD. And it appears that we really don't have too many Streets of Dreams this afternoon on the traffic situation. Very active on the roads this afternoon. There is in Baltimore County, 695 at the Inner Loop at exit 13. That is Frederick Road. A collision there involving two vehicles. And that is holding up traffic quite a bit. One of the two Inner Loop shoulders is closed. So be aware of that as you go out and about. Vehicle fire blocking two left lanes on I-95 northbound between White Marsh Boulevard and Mountain Road. That may have been cleared by now, but that was a problem earlier this afternoon. Another fire. This one involving a tractor trailer and the cleanup from the fire on 695 outer loop of the Beltway at Providence Road. That had traffic backed up all the way back to Hartford Road with an at least a 10-minute delay, maybe a little bit more than that. Slow traffic in the Ruxton area, inner loop of the Beltway in the Ruxton between Green Spring Avenue and the JFX, and the slow traffic on Maryland 197 on BW Parkway between Maryland 198 and 175. And we'll have another traffic report right around the top of the hour to see how things are looking at that point. And we have coming up for you, musically, some music from the Heavy, MJ Lenderman, and a whole lot more along the way.
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MJ Linderman, She's Leaving You here on WTMD. Joy Ladakoon. Right before that, with I'd Miss the Birds and Arctic Monkeys opening night. All for you on a Tuesday. Hope you're having a wonderful Tuesday so far. A little bit on the warm side outside today. Temperature is in the lower 90s, and enjoy the relative coolness of this afternoon. Temperatures tomorrow getting up to at least 102, maybe higher. And then when you factor in the heat index, you know, who knows how hot that's going to be. So today, yeah, it's almost cool in a strange kind of sense. I'm Bob the Paper Guy in for Rob Tim. Thank you for tuning in to WTMD. And right now, let's continue on with the music. This coming from the heavy, maybe the first song that we became acquainted to them, Miles and Miles.

0: That is brand new music here on WTMD from the band Yard Act. And you get the feeling that that one is going to sound really good in concert. It's called New Beginnings, coming from a new album that is due out this Friday, album number 3 for the band. The new record called You're Gonna Need a Little Music. And they'll be coming to our neck of the woods in August. They'll be playing down in D.C. at the Black Cat on a Friday night, August 14th. So what a good way to spend a Friday night checking out a great band and a great new album, I'm sure. And right before Yard Act, it was the music of the Heavy Heavy, a band that has appeared at the studios of WTMD and also appeared on the stage at First Thursday. Good people, good band. And we heard Miles and Miles. Right now, couple of incidents to bring to your attention traffic-wise. There's a road closure due to an accident in Elk Ridge affecting US 1, that's Washington Boulevard, northbound between Maryland 100 and Montgomery Road. That is closed down. No word on exactly how long that's going to take to clean up. Also, an accident in the right deceleration lane is blocked in Lockern on the 695 of the Interloop at Maryland 18, which is Liberty Road. You'll have slow traffic there back to Baltimore National Pike to deal with. And also, we still have a bit of a problem up in, I guess that's the Towson area there. Tractor trailer fire cleanup from earlier still going on the outer loop of the Beltway, right around Providence Road. That has traffic backed up to Harford Road or maybe beyond at this point. So those are the hot spots that we have as we head towards the end of the rush hour. Hopefully nothing else will pop up to mess up your commute the rest of the way home. Devin Gilfillian, yeah, he's up in about 30 seconds.
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0: Couple of New York-based bands there to kick off the 6 o'clock hour. Of course, Not a Surf with Always Love. And right before that, we heard from the band known as Ambulance Limited. It was a band based out of New York who put out only one album. And the album was called LP, recorded in London and New York. Did fairly well for a totally unknown band. They sold over 100,000 copies of the record when it was initially released. And we heard from that release, Primitive, The Way That I Treat You. They would go on to record one more EP after the original album, the EP called New English. And then the band ended up dissolving after a very lengthy battle with TVT Records, which led to their demise. But the album, quite good, and the EP, very good as well. Ambulance Limited, if you're interested in some New York-based American rock and roll, great band. Another victim of circumstance, I guess they would say. And on the other side of the hour, the Pixies, You're So Impatient, and Devin Gilfillian. Good evening to you, Bob the Paper Guy, in for Rob Tim on this kind of hot and steamy Tuesday. I came into work earlier this afternoon, and just coming from my house to here, which is, you know, not a real long drive, maybe 20 minutes or so, it looked like I had been dropped into a swimming pool because the AC in my car doesn't really work all that well. And so, yeah, I was like, oh, goodness gracious, this is no fun at all. And it's only going to get worse tomorrow, so take solace in that if you can. And we've got some music from Sun Little lined up and ready to roll. Sun Little will be the headliner of our upcoming August 1st Thursday Festival, which happens August 6th down at Canton Waterfront Park. And we'll tell you more about that in a little bit. But Sun Little on the way momentarily.
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Music from the Posies. Ken Stringfellow and John Auer, Dream All Day. Great song. And a band that came to the studios of TMD, more than a couple of years ago, put on a really nice live lunch presentation for us. Really enjoyed meeting those guys and seeing them play live. Quite the treat. And right before the Posies, it was Santana, Oy Como Va, Eric Hutchinson in that mix as well with Hey Look, I Found My Inner Self, and Sun Little, the headliner of the upcoming First Thursday Festival in August down at Canton Waterfront Park. Going to be a great show. You can get all the details at WTMD.org. And right now, let's continue on. This one coming from the band Buffalo Traffic Jam. It's TMD.

0: That is PJ Harvey and Down by the Water. And right before that, music from Buffalo Traffic Jam, Pictures of You on WTMD. And hello, how are you? Bob the Paper Guy, hanging out with you for about another half an hour yet on this Tuesday at World Cafe. On the way at the top of the hour, Rena Dora, Stephen Coleo. Lots of music and interesting stories to be had. Hopefully you can stick around for that. And coming up for you musically here in just a moment, something from Monrovia.
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brand new music from Phoebe Bridgers there, Lost Boys from her upcoming album, Lost Weekend. That'll be her third record, and that is coming out quite soon. August 14th is the scheduled release date for that. And right before Phoebe, it was J.S. Ondara, an artist who immigrated to America from Kenya and moved to Minnesota because he was a big fan of Bob Dylan, and that's where he wanted to be, was where Bob Dylan came from, although he was not quite prepared for the Minnesota winters when he moved there from Kenya. First Aid Kit, right before that, with My Silver Lining, and Monrovia with Heavy Foot, also here on TMD. And I'm just thinking the Swedish duo from First Aid Kit might have felt more at home in Minnesota than J.S. Ondara coming from Sweden. I think they were probably a little more adept and adapted to cold and snowy weather. I'm Bob the Paper Guy in for Rob Tim on this Tuesday. And right now, let's continue with Modest Mouse, Life's a Dream. It's TMD.

0: Ann and Nancy Wilson, a.k.a. Heart, and Dreamboat Annie. And right before Dreamboat Annie, we were enjoying the music of Modest Mouse, something brand new. The new album is called An Eraser and a Maze, and that came out just about a month or so ago. And from that new Modest Mouse record, we heard Life's a Dream right here on TMD.
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0: And I do believe that's going to do it for me, Bob the Paper Guy, on this Tuesday, sitting in for Rob Tim. Today and for the rest of the week, coming up at the top of the hour, it is the World Cafe. Rena Doris and Stephen Kaleo bringing you music and stories all the way up until 9 o'clock this evening. And I will drop you off with this from Freak Slug. It's called Girl Intentions. It's TMD. Enjoy the rest of your Tuesday.

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4: Okay, let's get it out of the way. Greg Mendez's voice bears some cosmic resemblance to the late Elliott Smith, and his songs can tug at your heartstrings in ways that are tough to imagine, just like Smith did. And I think this is a great jumping-off point for the Philadelphia singer-songwriter who joins me today.
5: I wanna feel pretty and lay in bed.
4: That's I Wanna Feel Pretty from Mendez's latest album, Beauty Land. As usual for Greg, he played all the instruments and recorded it solo from his home in West Philly. We'll talk about why he prefers working alone.
6: I'm pretty demanding, I think, and I prefer to be demanding of myself than other people. Like, I'm very particular.
4: And after his breakout self-titled album, he got signed to a record label. Has it changed him?
6: I'm still in credit card debt. But yeah, it does feel different for other reasons, yeah.
4: Greg Mendez plays in studio today. I'm Kaleo. This is World Cafe. Starting with KT Tunstall, it's

0: From NPR, it's World Cafe. Hi, I'm Kaleo. Greg Mendez often works alone. I think you can hear and feel that solitude in his music. If you, say, pulled back the curtain on his latest album, Beautyland, probably wouldn't surprise you to see Greg in his West Philly home playing every instrument and wringing a lot of emotion out of his soft-spoken voice. Things of late have been good for Mendez. After going into credit card debt to finance his breakout self-titled album, he got signed to a label, and for the first time in 15 years, he can focus on the music, and just the music. But he still likes to work alone. We'll talk about making Beautyland, and I'll try and peek into his writing process. Our session gets underway with a performance taped here in studio, Sunsick, Greg Mendez on World Cafe.
1: I pretend your garden's filled with flowers every morning.

0: So beautiful. Recorded live here on World Cafe. It's Greg Mendez with a performance of Sunsick. Philadelphia songwriter's new album is available now. It is called Beautyland. Greg is my guest today on World Cafe. I'm Kaleo. Thanks so much for being here. How's it going?
1: Pretty good. Yeah, thanks for having me.
0: Yeah, congratulations on the new album. There's a lot we want to get into it with. This is your first record after getting signed to Dead Oceans. And I imagine they probably said, hey, do you want a studio? Do you want a producer to go work on the record that would become Beautyland? But you recorded it at home in West Philly like you did with your last record. Why'd you choose to make it that way?
1: I guess just because I have so much practice doing it like that, that I kind of thought that maybe my skill set might not translate. And also, I like to have a lot of time and like space to, or mental space, and I just felt like that was the way that I could do that the best.
0: And so the time is probably is that the biggest factor why you like working at home?
1: Yeah, kind of. Like, I definitely like not being on somebody's clock. And you know, I mean, in order to make this record, it would have been way over budget if I was like paying studio and producer time, just like for the amount of time that I take to like marinate and stuff and fit, you know, work through things.
0: As a songwriter, you know, who like this album, with just a few exceptions, you're playing every instrument and you wrote every song on the record. Is that something that is also a personal preference, that, you know, I go solo? What do you like about that sort of aspect of the recording process?
1: I guess I've just been doing it for a really long time. And, you know, it, especially when I started out for like years, it was a very like private endeavor. Like, I wasn't really trying to share it too far. And, you know, they were kind of just things that I would do instead of like, I don't know, binge watching TV or play video games or whatever. I would just do that. So it kind of just was born out of that, just like something that I could do when I was, you know, at home alone. And the reason I kind of keep it like that is because, like, I'm pretty demanding, I think, and I prefer to be demanding of myself than other people. Like, I'm very particular, and I just feel like I would be a nightmare.
0: Like, if play it that way. It, like the level of obsession over like how notes are played, like that sort of demanding.
1: Yeah, that kind of thing, and parts. And also, like, I don't always know what I want until it's there. So it's like, you know, I just know what I don't want until it gets to a point where it is correct. So it's just, you know,
0: that's a lot of process of elimination, because that's from infinity down to this song.
1: Yeah. So, you know, if somebody else is there, it's pretty, probably would be pretty agonizing for them.
0: We're talking with Greg Mendez here on World Cafe. The new album is called Beautyland. The first time I heard the song I Want to Feel Pretty, I cried. So this is a bit of a gamble sitting in the room for the live performances. I would love to hear the inspiration behind this song.
1: Yeah, I was just kind of like sitting on the bed, and I kind of just came up with that chord progression and melody pretty quickly, and the lyrics were pretty quick too, and kind of just like a stream of consciousness. And I feel like the idea was kind of just like somebody spiraling. But I mean, actually, while I was writing it, it didn't have an idea at all, but I feel like what it turned into was kind of this like spiral of feelings and events that, you know, I feel like I've experienced and also witnessed multiple times.
0: We'd love to hear it if you're willing to play it.
1: Sure.
0: It's Greg Mendez here on World Cafe.

0: Recorded live, it's Greg Mendez here on World Cafe. The song is Concussion. It's from his new album, Beautyland, which is available now. Greg's my guest. I'm Kaleo. This is World Cafe. You grew up in Jersey and then moved to Philly late teens?
1: Yeah.
0: What interested you about coming to Philly?
1: So I got like a art scholarship to Drexel, which I then failed out of in like a year and a half. But I stayed here.
0: And you were part of the DIY scene in the aughts and 2010s?
1: Mm-hmm.
0: What was your experience in that scene like?
1: It was really great for the most part. I mean, it was kind of the first time I lived somewhere where like a lot of stuff was happening and a lot of people were just like making music that they believed in. And, you know, there's a lot of like, I mean, there's some like scene politics and stuff for sure, but for the most part I feel like everyone was just like really supportive of each other and like, you know, what I was doing at the time was kind of not the thing at the time, like in like West Philly, and like when I first moved here it was a lot of like folk punk stuff, like Mischief Brew, like that kind of stuff. But I still like, you know, played shows on those bills and everybody was really nice.
0: So you could operate without necessarily being whatever, you know, what was hot, quote unquote, in West Philly at the time.
1: Yeah.
0: Yeah. Your self-titled solo album was the record that brought your work to a larger audience that came out a few years ago. The breakthrough, so to speak. I read that you went into credit card debt to put that record out.
1: Yeah, I mean, I'm always in credit card debt.
0: I was going to say, at that point in your career, was that the only way to make a record?
1: Yeah, pretty much. I mean, like for me at least, yeah.
0: So now that you might be in a slightly different situation with a label support, like does it feel different?
1: Well, I'm still in credit card debt, but but yeah, it does feel different for other reasons, yeah.
0: What's the best thing that's come out of this sort of experience? Because I'm not gonna lie, if, you know, you don't hear a lot of people who are like doing it for 15 years before their, you know, moment that sort of opens up the audience to a wider group of people. So it's a cool story. It's not something you hear every day.
1: Yeah, I mean, I guess it's, I guess for the most part, like I don't have to do anything else for work. Sometimes I do, but for the most part, I don't. And, you know, I could just focus on this and that's nice. And I like touring for the most part. Like I get burnt out by it sometimes too, but I get to do that a lot more than I ever had before. So, you know, that's cool.
0: You're listening to World Cafe. We're here with Greg Mendez. The new album is called Beautyland. But we're going to play a song from your self-titled album. What can you tell us about Maria?
1: Yeah, I guess this song like kind of changed my life, and I thought it was weird and that everyone would think it was crazy at the time.
0: Well, you don't often hear crackdown in most songs. Those words don't pop up. But do you have any idea or sense of why people resonated with it, what they told you that said, maybe that?
1: I don't know. I think that I think it is pretty kind of just like brutally honest, and also, I don't know, it kind of hides it in like a pop song melody.
0: It's Greg Mendez here on World Cafe.

0: 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Thanks so much to Greg Mendez. His latest album, Beautyland, available now. 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
0: Welcome back to World Cafe. Thanks again to Greg Mendez. His new album, Beautyland, is available now. 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

0: Talk about a great new record that just dropped. New music from Alison Russell featuring Brittany Spencer. The song's called Black Lavender. The new album, In the Hour of Chaos. Her third solo record, out now. For that, Panda Bear with Fairy Lady. And we've got new music from Kurt Vile in just a minute on World Cafe.
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0: Welcome back. It's World Cafe with new music from Philadelphia native Kurt Vile. New record is called Philadelphia Has Been Good to Me. And this song is You Don't Know, 'Cause It's My Life.

Amy Mann, choice in the matter here on World Cafe from a great album title, I'm With Stupid, to a band that has taken great pride in not naming their self-titled albums and letting all of the colors do the work. From Weezer's latest self-titled album, The Gold Album, this is We Might As Well Be Strangers, new music on World Cafe.

0: Courtney Barnett, Avant Gardner, putting the wraps on this edition of The Cafe. Before we go, I want to thank our producers, both Miguel Perez and Kimberly Junod, for their work on all of our sessions, as well as our line producer, Will Loftus, who makes this thing sing. I'm Stephen Kalea. We'll catch you on the next World Cafe from NPR.
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0: From NPR, this is World Cafe. I am Kaleo, and today on the show, payoffs. No setups, just payoffs. For instance, The Payoff from Father John Misty. I could stall here, but instead I'm going to say new music from Death Cab for Cutie.

0: Want to hear a great song from Devin Gilfillian? I can help. And a live performance from Charlie Crockett.
1: Take a look at me. I'm just a clown. And on my face.
0: We got nothing but good music for you today. Thanks for being here on World Cafe. Let's start with Michael Stipe of REM covering this brilliant song originally written by Joseph Arthur. It's called In the Sun, and it gets us going on the cafe.

what it's for. I'm not even sure if there's anyone who's in the sun.